Luke Bryan in your country, Win 98.5. Jim Williams, a little different time slot for me. Saturday night's going to try it for a while, see what happens. And a couple of things will happen at some point. Either I will get tired of this or my boss will. I'm not sure which will come first. We'll hang out together until one of them happens. How about that? Living day by day, Win 98.5.

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1: Michigan showers continue rolling in tonight and for much of the day on Sunday as low temperatures drop down to the mid-60s. Quite breezy on Sunday as well. A southwest wind at 10 to 20 miles per hour will prompt dangerous beach conditions. It'll stay warm next week. High temperatures near 90 both Monday and Tuesday with dew points on the rise, making it feel warmer than it actually is. Scattered rain chances continue for much of next week as well. Tracking West Michigan's weather, I'm Storm Team meteorologist Sarah Flynn.

Wind 98.5, your country. Pretty nice day, wasn't it, out there? Looks like next week we're going to get back into some warmer temperatures. It's that time of year where it's like, start to put away my summer clothes, pack them up just a little bit or not? And, I think we're going to need summer clothes next week. But, yeah, get those sweaters within reach just a little bit. John Morgan, Wind 98.5.

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And carry on. Luke Bryan Farm Tour is going to be coming up before you know it. And a lot of folks have been stopping by some of our locations. JD has been out and about giving away some tickets or getting people registered, I guess, more accurately. So if you've been able to get a pass or two for that thing, that is worth gold for sure. But yeah, looking forward to that farm tour. And maybe what interesting twists he will add to it this time around, right? Justin Moore, we keep it going on your Saturday night on Your Country, Win 98.5.

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Win98.5, always good to hear from Florida Georgia Line. Good that they are reunited, and it feels so good. Yes, they have kissed and made up, and I think they're starting to tour here and there just a wee bit. I predicted from the onset that they were going to eventually patch things up and get back together. You know, bands, groups, whatever, people, they kind of go through rough patches, don't they? It's like, yeah. Sooner or later, though, they go, let's kind of get over this and go out and make some serious cash, if nothing else, right? Riley Green, your country, Win 98.5, Saturday night.

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1: Michigan weather. Showers continue rolling in tonight and for much of the day on Sunday as low temperatures drop down to the mid-60s. Quite breezy on Sunday as well. A southwest wind at 10 to 20 miles per hour will prompt dangerous beach conditions. It'll stay warm next week. High temperatures near 90 both Monday and Tuesday with dew points on the rise, making it feel warmer than it actually is. Scattered rain chances continue for much of next week as well. Tracking West Michigan's weather, I'm Storm Team 8 meteorologist Sarah Flynn.

Win 98.5, yeah, nothing like a little rumor, especially at the workplace. What is it about work where people just really enjoy that little juicy tidbit that maybe someone says, hey, have you heard the latest about fill in the blank person or whatever? Yeah, it happened. Hey, it happens to radio stations. You know, hey, what's the latest with the person that was working here? What happened to them? I heard they were no longer here. So, yeah, human nature. We love to hear that little rumor, especially if it's involving a special someone, maybe that we're, you know, whatever. Yeah. John Barney on a Saturday night with Boots Off. Win 98.

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Win 98.5, yeah, lady is going places for sure. Stella Lefty and her big hit, Boston. If you are into car shows, you're definitely going to want to put this one on your calendar. Coming up on September the 5th, it is the 6th annual Classics in the Campground Car Show. It's out at Quality Camping in Marshall. Registration getting underway at 9 a.m. on September the 5th. The car show will be running from 10 o'clock in the morning till 2 in the afternoon. Dash plaques for registered cars. You got custom-made trophies. Pro DJs, my old boss. Ron Jones is going to be out there providing the tunes. I'll also have some food trucks. And Scott West from 10 until noon with some win swag. And, of course, they'll be spinning the wheel for some prizes as well. So, yeah, some pretty cool things happening out at Quality Campground September the 5th. Old 27, I think it is, out that way. So make sure you're getting signed up for that.

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care of a request. Rachel from Sturgis wanting to hear some Cole Swindell. 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
1: Michigan weather. Showers continue rolling in tonight and for much of the day on Sunday as low temperatures drop down to the mid-60s. Quite breezy on Sunday as well. A southwest wind at 10 to 20 miles per hour will prompt dangerous beach conditions. It'll stay warm next week. High temperatures near 90 both Monday and Tuesday with dew points on the rise, making it feel warmer than it actually is. Scattered rain chances continue for much of next week as well. Tracking West Michigan's weather, I'm Storm Team 8 meteorologist Sarah Flynn.

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98.5, Kane Brown and a woman as we are rapidly working our way through the show. Man, it's kind of a different thing to be here on a Saturday night. And makes me think of that song a little bit, Another Saturday Night and an Ain't Got Nobody. But that isn't true in my case. Got whole kinds of folks who are listening and calling in, and I definitely appreciate that a whole lot. Makes me a little less lonely way up here on the seventh floor. Thank you for that. Keep it going, John Pardee, Win 98.5.

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Eric Church, drinking my hand on your country, Wind 98.5. If you've been to one of our on-the-road events, you might have noticed we normally have some swag that we bring with us and some printed material, things like hoodies and T-shirts and the like. And if you were wondering where we obtained those at, well, we get it from Serial City Screen Printing. They do a fabulous job. They are out there on West Columbia across from Meijer. So stop in there and check out the gear that they have there and what they might be able to do for you. And maybe, just maybe, they can hook you up if you have a business or something you'd like to promote, or a kids baseball team, right? They'll do almost any kind of thing there. So, yeah, great folks. Serial City Screen Printing. We love them here at your country. Win 98.5. Another bar, another fight, another whiskey sipping deja vu.

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1: Showers continue rolling in tonight and for much of the day on Sunday as low temperatures drop down to the mid-60s. Quite breezy on Sunday as well. A southwest wind at 10 to 20 miles per hour will prompt dangerous beach conditions. It'll stay warm next week. High temperatures near 90 both Monday and Tuesday with dew points on the rise, making it feel warmer than it actually is. Scattered rain chances continue for much of next week as well. Tracking West Michigan's weather, I'm Storm Team 8 meteorologist Sarah Flynn.

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Win 98.5. Next thing you know, the Tigers winning today. That is, I don't want to say a rare event. It's a semi-rare event anymore that they win. But they did. They beat the Dodgers. Of course, they can beat good teams, and they kind of struggle with the bad ones. Isn't that... It's not the way the Tigers have been lately. So, yeah, good to get a win in the win column, though. And they'll be at it tomorrow trying to wrap up the series with another win. Hopefully they can pull that off. That'd be pretty cool. So, yes, or bless the boys of summer.

of your country, Luke Bryan, who's going to be making his way to the Sheendorf Farm next month as part of the Luke Bryan Farm Tour 2026 presented by Bayer. They are going to be in Allegan on the 20th. John Sheendorf, do not have an address. That's probably for obvious reasons. I would love to go to that. I've never had a chance to pick up a pair of tickets. So that would be kind of cool indeed. Yes. Got to put that on my bucket list, making it to the Luke Bryan Farm Tour at some point.

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98.5, Luke Combs, to wrap up my first time doing Saturday nights. Well, I don't, you know, I've been here 13 years, so it might have been some other time in the distant past that I did it, but I don't recall. Which is pretty normal for me anymore. Yeah, don't recall a lot of things. Thank you very much for hanging out with me on this Saturday night. A little treat coming up tomorrow morning. I'll get a little bit of sleep, and then I'll be back here rolling in early to do Hymn Time Country Style, which has been a wee bit since I've done that. So pray for me for sure. So, yeah, tune in tomorrow morning to hear me again, Hymn Time Country Style, 6 to 10 a.m. And got a special guest, Precious, going to be making her way into the studio, too. So y'all have a great night. I'll talk to you in the morning. Kane Brown, Win 98.5.

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1: Michigan weather. A mild and rainy start to our Sunday. Showers become more scattered this afternoon. Cloudy, humid, and breezy with highs in the lower 80s. A slight chance of rain tonight, the low in the upper 60s. Another round of rain on Monday, mostly cloudy skies with highs in the mid-80s. It'll be relatively hot to start off the month of September. Temperatures traveling into the upper 80s Tuesday and Wednesday. Some more rounds of rain and storms in an active pattern. Tracking Southwest Michigan's weather, I'm Storm 2 Meteorologist Scott Larson.

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day, Potts Farm was a place to go. Load a truck up, hit the dirt road. 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Light the bonfire and call the girls. King in the can and the Marlboro man. Jack and Jim were a few good men. Where you learn how to kiss and cuss and fight too. Better watch out for the boys in blue. And all this small town, he said, she said. 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I'm tired of talking, man. Y'all ain't listening. Them old

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2: An artistic and economic driver in our community. This is Weekend Focus. Large crowds for the 63rd Tibbetts Summer Theater season that wrapped up earlier this month. Artistic director Brian Sage says the Tibbetts reputation fuels the ticket sales, but also the attraction of top-notch talent.
3: Well, I think that's part of it, right? I think that we have, that the reputation has grown in the last few years in terms of the quality of the work that we're producing. So it is attracting stronger talent. I think the community is part of that. The theater is a part of that. The staff is a part of that. Really lends to this reputation that we've gotten, not just regionally, but I think nationally.
2: Were there moments, parts of shows, things that maybe surprised you that were maybe better than even you expected?
3: Oh, absolutely. I mean, Rock of Ages was a big surprise for me, just in terms of how it was received. I don't think I've ever had a show where on closing night there was almost a standing ovation at intermission. That's not something that I've... Certainly we've had fantastic audiences and I've had fantastic moments on that stage over 30 years. But that show, for whatever reason, folks just really dug in and loved it and were loud and rambunctious. And that's unlike anything I've really experienced in that space. And I think the cast in particular, was really, because I kept saying, I have no idea how it's going to be received. And then the fact that it was, just kind of wholeheartedly embraced was pretty fantastic.
2: And Brian Sage says work already underway in putting together the 2027 Tibbetts Summer Theater season. And that's Weekend Focus.

The only thing better than biscuits and gravy on a Sunday morning, and they're not as fattening either. 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

Win 98.5. Good morning to you. If this is a familiar voice, but maybe a strange one, strange and familiar, one of those. Jim Williams, glad to be back with you this morning on this beautiful Sunday morning, a dark morning. I miss, I miss the daylight that we had earlier just a few weeks ago, and now we're going to have to wait till 7 o'clock or so for that. Getting used to that, and you might notice with my voice, I woke up this morning with kind of a little bit of congestion in my nose, which isn't super, super rare. I got a lot of that out, but I might still have some of that going on. I'm still getting some coffee in me, too. I'm a morning person, so that's really not a problem. But, yeah, I might have to clear my throat a few times off air and try to get back with it. Glad to be back here. I wish it were better circumstances. Julie Ann is off today. If you weren't aware of it, Julie and her family suffered a horrendous house fire. Their house was involved in a serious fire, and so she is dealing with that. They are dealing with that. So thoughts and prayers going out to Julie and her family this morning. We have, there is a GoFundMe in order to kind of help out with that. If you go to the Win 98.5 Hymn Time Country Style Facebook page, there is a link there. Precious Smith, who's going to be joining me, I hope, yet this morning. Maybe she's on her way. If you're on your way, I got the coffee ready. But yeah, you can go to our Facebook page here for the show and look for that GoFundMe link if you would like to help out Julie and her family. I know they would appreciate that so much. And even more than that, make sure that you are definitely including them in your prayers this morning. Scripture for today, Isaiah 43, number 2. When I thought about Julie's situation, I kind of thought about this verse for some reason. It's on our Facebook page. You can keep it. I love this verse. It came to mind. I think God brought this to my mind. I'm certainly hopeful. Isaiah 43, 2, our scripture for today. When you pass through the waters, I will be with you. And when you pass through the rivers, they will not sweep over you. When you walk through the fire, you will not be burned. The flames will not set you ablaze. How many times have we walked through some tough waters, or maybe like Julie, the fires in life? Good to know that God is with us always, always with us. Love that verse. Keep it with you. Be encouraged today. Something else that happened this past week, Dolly Parton, icon, not only in country music, but in entertainment in general, passed away. So we're going to be featuring some of Dolly's music this morning. If you have a favorite of hers, send it by way of the Facebook page or give me a call. The phone lines are going to be open. I'll try to answer as best I can today. But if you have a favorite Dolly Parton song, let me know. We'll get the show started with something Dolly recorded with Brad Paisley. I love this duet. We used to play it a lot on this show. Here is Dolly Parton, Brad Paisley, When I Get Where I'm Going on Hymn Time Country Style on Win 98.5.

0: Hey, West Michigan, Bill and Alex Dorrance here, and we're in the last few weeks of summer.
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2: 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If you're not sure what time it is, I thought I'd help you out just a wee bit. And if you're stepping outside, maybe to walk the dog like I did Jake earlier, you won't need a jacket, probably. Although the older I get, I still need a jacket even when a lot of people don't. So, yeah, that's how it goes. It's about 66 in Battle Creek, so yeah, not so bad outside. Looks like we're going to have rain showers pretty heavily for the rest of the day, 90% chance. In fact, and it looks like next week is going to be rather steamy as well. So don't put away those summer clothes quite yet and your swimming suit. I think, we're a little bit of a week away before Labor Day weekend. So lots of summer left on the calendar, I think, even though on Tuesday we're switching the calendar over to September. So there we go. Jim Williams filling in for Julie Ann. I think Precious is on her way. Precious, if you're listening in your car, possibly. I have fresh coffee brewing. I didn't bring any donuts. I got it on the way here, and it's like I didn't bring in a treat for Precious or even myself. What was I thinking? I should have been a little bit more prepared this morning. So, hey, if you're in the neighborhood, got a donut, stop by Battle Creek Tower. Help me out. Can you do that for me? We'll keep it going. Here's Lyle Lovett. I'm a soldier in the army of the Lord on Hymn Time Country Style on Win 98.5.

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0: 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Wow, that is some good stuff there. Are they probably having a duet up in heaven as we speak? I think there's a possibility in that for sure. George Jones, of course, and Vestal Goodman. There we go. Yeah, I need more coffee, apparently. Vestal Goodman and George Jones and Angel Band. It is Hymn Time Country Style, of course. It is early. I'm an early person, but usually on Sunday mornings, I'm sleeping in. And this morning, hopped out of bed to help out Julianne, who couldn't make it in. So definitely happy to do that. Wish it was for better circumstances, obviously. But yes, go to our Facebook page if you have not so far. There is a picture of Dolly Parton. I didn't mention the fact that we were going to try to feature some of Dolly's music during the show today. I think we've played one so far, and we're going to be working on some others. I've already got some suggestions for some Dolly songs. We'll be working on those. And already a lot of folks are commenting on Facebook. Already awake. Good to hear from Doreen, who was down in Lima, Ohio, has returned to Michigan. Good for her. Living in Michigan Center, I think. And Connie P. from Eaton Rapids chiming in as well. Walter Williams, Reese Adkins. Walter, my brother from another mother. Tim Thomas from down in the great state of Indiana, I think Orland, Indiana. Tim, good morning to you as well. So many folks that I haven't heard from in quite a while. And so that is a pretty cool thing. Lots more music on the way. In fact, on the other side of this, we will check out something from the group called Southbound. I think you will like it. Coming up on Hymn Time Country Style on Win 98.5.
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1: Win 98.5, good morning. Hope you are enjoying your Sunday morning. I'm looking forward to sunrise. It's just around the corner, I think. Could be around the block. later sunrises. That is indeed the case. This next song is by a group called Southbound, a song written by a guy who used to be the keyboard player for a group that is, this name escapes me again. It will come to me eventually. I'm having some brain issues today, apparently. This is a song called Address Change Notification. Let's do that right now, right here on Hymntime Country Style on Win 98.5.

was walking home from school on a cold winter day. 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

0: Win 98.5, live version of a classic from Alabama, Angels Among Us. That song reminds me of a caller that used to call up regularly years and years ago, back when I first started on Him Time, and his name was David Riddle. I don't know if David is still around, haven't talked to him in a long time. But, yeah, that song always makes me think of David Riddle, the Riddler. He would call up with a riddle, believe it or not. He loved telling riddles. Such great memories of so many great listeners over the years. So very cool to be back here on this Sunday morning. We're going to take care of some business, pay some bills, that they call it that in the radio business, pay some bills. And then we'll have some Jason Crabb coming up on the other side on Hymntime Country Style on Win 98.5.
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10: WIN 98.5, it is 7:02 on a beautiful Sunday morning. We're starting to get a wee bit of sunrise. I will be happy when we get full-blown daylight. That will be wonderful. I miss the summer days when it's daylight at like 5:30 in the morning, but won't see that for a while, especially with the time change coming up. Jim Williams in for Julie Ann, who is off. If you are not aware of it, she's been dealing with the loss of the family home due to a fire. And so she is having a lot to deal with, as you can imagine, or maybe you can't. I've never experienced that, so I have no idea what she's dealing with. But I'm sure it's a lot. If you'd like to help out, in fact, financially for Julie and her family, you can go to the WIN 98.5 Hymn Time Country Style Facebook page. There's a link to go to the GoFundMe page where you can help them out. And obviously, many expenses associated with something of that nature. So any help you can contribute to Julie and her family, I'm sure would be much appreciated. Looking for Precious. She was going to join me this morning. I told her she could come in late. And if she doesn't get here soon, I'm going to drink the entire pot of coffee. And that will be bad. So Precious, please make it here and help me out with the coffee. Let's see. We've been featuring a little bit here and there some Dolly Parton music because she passed away this past week, of course, 80 years old. One of those people that I thought would live forever. And as we all know, none of us do. So we will be featuring some of her music throughout the day. Well, not throughout the day, throughout the morning. There we go. Good to hear from Karen Shoup. Been a while. Good morning to you, Karen. Karen and Tommy Shoup from the great state of Indiana. She went to our Facebook page and left a comment and had a request wanting to hear some Dolly Parton and Zach Williams. This is a good one. We're going to do it right now for you. Here is Zach Williams, Dolly Parton, There Was Jesus on Hymn Time Country Style on WIN 98.5.

going down to the Him Time Vault. 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
10: 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It is a Sunday morning, of course, Jim Williams. I would say normally I'm sleeping at this time of day, but I have a dog, my dog Jake, my miniature dachshund. If you follow me on Facebook, you probably see his picture pop up. If you're a pet owner, you pretty much know that if you have a dog, guess what? Every day is the same day. There is no sleeping in with a dog. So, yeah, I think Jake came in my room around 2 o'clock this morning, I think. I think we got up about 4, which is normal. But, yeah, I don't need an alarm clock. I have Jake, the black and tan alarm clock. So that's a good thing. Hope your Sunday is going well for you. And, yeah, certainly enjoying drinking some coffee and enjoying some good music. Hopefully you are enjoying it as well. This next song is from a group called The Ball Brothers. I think they're probably still called that, The Ball Brothers. This is from their CD, Dynamic. This is a song that I think Jake Hess wrote. If I had Mike Stauffer in the studio, he would know for sure. The Walking Gospel Music Encyclopedia, Mike Stauffer from Sturgis. He would know this. But I think Jake Hess wrote this, and it is called Happy Rhythm. Let's do it right now. On Hymntime Country Style on Win 98.5.

0: 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And I'm thinking if you're out traveling on the road together as a family with one brother and three sisters, he has a long wait to get into the restroom, doesn't he? Yes. A great group. Had a chance to see them years ago. Love Southern Raised. I had that CD laying around at home, and it's like, I got to take that into the studio and maybe play a cut from that. So hopefully you enjoyed that. Had a chance to see them. 9th Street Baptist Church, I think it was, way back, quite a few years ago. Got to take care of some important messages, and we'll have lots more great music coming up on the other side, right here on Hymn Time Country Style on Win 98.5.
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0: 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We are starting to get a little more daylight out. We're getting ever so close to sunrise. Maybe I'll have to look at my phone. When is the official sunrise? It's got to be on its way, I'm pretty sure. Hymn Time Country Style, of course, goes back a very long time. Bobby Hankins, Buddy Cornwell, and Angie, and Jimmy C., and then me, and it's just... It's been on for a long time. But Lynn McCulley used to be a pretty regular guest of Hymn Time back when Jimmy C. was here. He kind of helped play a lot of her music. What a great gal she was. Had a chance to see her in concert a few times. Went on to Glory on Easter Sunday, as I recall. And Greg McCulley, her husband, stayed in touch with him for a while. And then he disappeared up to heaven as well. So her song popped up here on the playlist, and it kind of warmed my heart to see that. I must tell you that. Here's Lynn McCulley. Come on in on Hymn Time Country Style on Win 98.5.

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For you, if you've been united with him in a death like his, we will certainly also be united with him in a resurrection like his. For we know that our old self was crucified with him so that the body ruled by sin might be done away with, that we should no longer be slaves to sin, because anyone who has died has been set free from sin. Now, if we died with Christ, we believe that we also live with him. For we know that Christ, since was risen from the dead, he cannot die again. Death no longer has mastery over him. The death he died to sin once for all. But the life he lives to God. In the same way, count yourselves dead to sin, but alive to God in Christ Jesus. Therefore, do not let your sin reign in your mortal body so that you obey its evil desires. Do not offer any parts of your body to sin as an instrument of wickedness, but rather offer yourselves to God as those who have been brought from death to life, and offer every part of yourself to him as an instrument of righteousness. For sin no longer will be your master, because you are not under the law, but under grace. May God bless this reading of the word today. Last week, we ended off at the facts of the Christian life, and we looked at what these facts are. The fact is that you've got to know that Christ died for you. You've got to believe it, and then you've got to act upon it. Why? Because he died for you. And he died to help you die to your sin. Let's explain it in this way. Let's explain it through John 3:9. It says, "No one who is born of God will continue in sin because God's seed remains in him, and he cannot go on sinning because he has been born of God." Now, Paul is not saying here that you will never sin again as a Christian. What he is saying, you don't keep on doing this sin with no conviction, no feeling, no consciousness toward it. For a Christian, it's impossible to keep on sinning and get away with it. The Holy Spirit will convict you of that sin. So how do you break the power of sin in your life? Well, when you become a believer, you are placed in Christ. This is a phrase that's used 120 times all throughout the New Testament. It is the number one way that we are called Christians. We are in Christ. 1 Corinthians 5:17 says, "Therefore, if any man is in Christ, they are a new creature." There is a tremendous implication here, because if you're in Christ, then you were crucified, buried, and resurrected with Christ. You see, God is so concerned that you get this truth that he gives an illustration that will show this point. That illustration is baptism. In verse 3 of our scripture, it says, "Don't you know that all of us who were baptized into Christ were baptized into his death? We are therefore buried with him through baptism, in order that just as Christ was raised from the dead to glory of the Father, we too might live a new life. If we have been united with him in his death, we will certainly be united with him in his resurrection." My friends, baptism illustrates this truth. We were buried with Christ. We're crucified with Christ. We're buried with him. We're resurrected with him. And baptism represents a burial and a resurrection. You see, whenever you see a baptism taking place, think of it as a funeral, for saying that I died with Christ. I died to my old self. I died to my sin. You see, when you take the person and put them under the water, it shows that they're dying to their old way of life, dying with Christ. And when you bring them up out of the water, it's as if they're being resurrected with Christ. You see, when Christ died, my old sin nature was crucified with him. Verses 6 and 7 of our scripture says, "For we know that the old self was crucified with him, so that the body of sin might be rendered powerless,

0: Look at that, rendered powerless, the old body of sin, that we no longer would be enslaves of sin because anyone who has died has been freed from sin. Galatians 2:20 tells us, I've been crucified with Christ, and I no longer live, but Christ lives in me. For the life I now live in the body, I live by faith in the Son of God who loved me and gave himself up for me. You see, this is a truth that's taught throughout the scriptures. I am identified with Christ. I am in Christ. I am in Christ. I died with Christ. I resurrected with Christ. You see, the resurrection of Christ has guaranteed our ultimate victory. And this is encouraging. Verse 8 says, now that if we died with Christ, we believe that we also will live with him. For we know that since Christ was raised from the dead, he cannot die again. Death no longer has mastery over him. The death he died to sin once for all. But in the life that he now lives, he lives to God. Even death has been defeated. My friends, these are the truths of the gospel. These are the truths of being a true Christian. But what good does all this knowledge do for you if it doesn't do you any good unless you act upon it? You see, you've got to act upon it. You've got to know it. You've got to believe it. And when you know and believe it, you will start to act. And those, my friends, is how you become an overcomer in your faith. That is how you become a person who can break the power of sin in your life with the help of the Holy Spirit. If you'd like to hear the rest of this message, I invite you to come and be with us at First Baptist Church in Tekonsha, or follow us online at Facebook, First Baptist Church of Tekonsha. And our service starts at 10 o'clock. We'd love to have you there live with us if you'd like at 914 North Main Street, Tekonsha, Michigan. And we hope that you have a blessed Sunday. Amen.
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2: 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It is 8:01. Jim Williams in for Julianne this morning, who, if you are not aware of it, has had to deal with a very tough thing to handle. 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Precious Smith set that up, and Precious is going to be with us momentarily. So hold on for that. But yeah, definitely go to that GoFundMe and help out Julie and her family. She would much appreciate that, I'm sure. And as of course, as I've said numerous times, make sure you are keeping her and her family in your prayers. They have a tough road ahead. God is with them, and you can definitely help them out financially as well. So please certainly consider that. We are going to be featuring on and off this morning the rest of Hymn Time with Dolly Parton. Got some more heading your way that way, but we're going to start this hour out with Mark Trammell Trio and This Time on Hymn Time Country Style on Win 98.5.

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0: Win98.5, always good to hear from Waseppi Bluegrass Singers. Been a while since I heard them. That's from a CD that I think Justin Lopshire here at the station actually made a while back. Precious Klein, by the way, has joined me in the studio. Precious, good to have you here.
1: Good morning. Glad to be back. It feels right. Here I am.
0: Yes, and you brought your coffee with you as well.
1: I was just saying, you know, I had 2 cups of coffee in my hand because that's what I require at this point in time. You know, school's starting up, so I'm going to be moving on to a pot soon, I think.
0: Good deal. Yes. All right. We're going to take a break, and we'll come back and chat a little bit longer here on Hip Time Country Style, Win 98.5.
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0: Win 98.5, yeah, Precious and I never get tired of the Hey Yoder thing, right?
1: It never gets old. Also, it always makes me want those fritters, so that's kind of an issue.
0: Yeah, I know. That and the baked potato with the pulled pork, I love that as well.
1: Mm-hmm. Sir, you keep saying that, but I have never had one. What? There are so many choices when I go there, I just never know what to get. But baked potato, I think that sounds quite delightful.
0: Good stuff.
1: Yum.
0: Precious is a dog owner. That's an understatement, right?
1: Yeah, it seems like we just keep adding to our brood. It started off, you know, with like 3, and before I knew it, we're not quite to a baker's dozen. We're close. Would you say we have issues? Maybe.
0: Is that like the movie Cheaper by the Dozen?
1: Yeah, kinda? Yes. Mm-hmm. Yes, with fur and 4 legs. Yes.
0: Okay, well, I have to get to this

0: And he apparently decided to do some sniffing in the elevator or whatever. And so Jake wound up taking an elevator ride alone while I'm on the seventh floor.
1: Well,
0: so
1: what a big boy he is. He's doing it all on his own.
0: It was a little unnerving, though, because I'm thinking, this isn't good. He's on the elevator. Like, now I'm going to have to figure out which elevator, because there's four elevators in our building.
1: Yeah, there's a lot. Plus, mm-hmm. what if someone would have opened the door and he just comes running out?
0: Correct.
1: You know? That sounds awful.
0: You were thinking like me, dog owner, right? Like, oh.
1: Yep.
0: All kinds of bad things can happen.
1: Bad things.
0: So luckily, I went. Luckily, I took an elevator downstairs, and the elevator I selected was the one he was in.
1: That was lucky.
0: We were reunited. I took him out to the car and put him there and came back up.
1: So nice, safe location.
0: Yeah. So PSA to dog owners, make sure your dog has exited the elevator with you if you're on an elevator.
1: That's probably a good idea. I'll remember that when I bring the dog the next time.
0: The herd.
1: Yeah.
0: Oh, so good to have Precious with me today.
1: It's wonderful to be here. We had some rain coming in this morning, though. I could not believe it.
0: Yeah, I think we have like a 90% chance or something. So
1: that's nice.
0: We are a music show, so why don't we get back to music? Here's Josh Turner. I Saw the Light on Hymntime Country Style on Win 98.5.

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1: Oh, I'm just standing in your pumpkin patch, pretending I know which one would make the best pumpkin pie.
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1: Let me guess, Yoder. 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
6: 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Jim Williams sitting in for Julianne, who is off dealing with some personal matters involving her family, involving her house, actually, a house fire that she is dealing with. So she's going to be off this week, so swinging in to take care of some stuff for her. Hope you are enjoying your Sunday. It's going to be a wet one. Looks like we have like a 90% chance of rain. So a good day to stay inside and read a book, listen to the radio, listen to WIN 98.5, obviously. Let's see. We got the Browders right now. This is When God Says Wait on Hymn Time Country Style on WIN 98.5.

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1: 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I hope you are enjoying your Sunday morning. Jim and Precious filling in for Julie Ann this morning, who is off. And we're trying to keep up with the requests with Dolly Parton. I think you found one.
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8: 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It is time for the morning prayer. Maybe running just a wee bit late, but you know, it's my first time here in a while. All right, let's go to prayer right now, shall we? Heavenly Father, thank you so much again for this wonderful day that you've given us. Lord, just thank you for the opportunity to slide in and play some songs about you, about your love for us, and how much we need that. Lord, we're thinking today of Julianne, who could not make it in today. We know the circumstances involving the house fire with her and her family, and we know the stress that comes from losing a home, memories maybe related to all that and everything. Lord, we know that you are on top of that you have a plan for rebuilding of their home, rebuilding of their lives. Lord, we just ask that you would comfort, protect Julie and John and Jalen and John's mother and all the folks that are in that household. Be with them today. Lord, we just ask that you would prepare Julie for a return back to the show on your timetable. Lord, we just ask that you would make that happen. We're also remembering some folks on the prayer list. Dan Akins, who has stage 4 lung cancer. Also Kent Carlin with having a kidney issue. Tim Thomas, who's having some heart issues. Lord, we know there are all kinds of people who are having physical problems and emotional problems and mental problems. People who are struggling with everyday life. Maybe they're in a job that's not going so well. Maybe their job is in doubt. Maybe they have marital problems, relational problems. Lord, you've told us in this world there will be trouble, and we have lots of trouble in our lives. But it's good to know that we have someone that can deal with that, and that is you. Lord, we thank you for Hymn Time Country Style. Lord, we ask that you would work behind the scenes with the show, with sales and things to keep it on the air long term. We know that it'll be on the air as long as you want it to be on the air. We hope that's for a long, long time. Lord, we We thank Precious for coming in this morning, giving her safe travels here. We just ask you to bless the rest of the Hymn Time program. May it be a blessing to each and every listener that is listening now. And for shows to come, we ask all of this in Jesus' name. Amen.

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2: 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And normally at this time, I don't know how Julie's been doing it, but I used to have a jingle for the birthday jingle, but I guess it works out because we don't, I don't think we have any birthdays, do we?
3: Not that I'm aware of.
2: Yeah, so.
4: Yeah.
2: Oh, there we go.
4: Happy birthday if we missed you, though.
2: Yes, if you're having a birthday or something, then happy birthday.
4: Mm-hmm.
2: What, your birthday is?
4: It's in January. We got it? A minute. Yeah, let's not rush it.
2: So you don't want to do an early birthday?
4: I choose not to. No, thank you.
2: Darn, I was going to do a happy early birthday. That's a little too early.
4: It's too early. Yes. Yeah, let's put that on pause, please.
2: Yeah. Julianne is having a birthday approaching. I'll let her share that. But yeah, that I do know. So yeah. Lord willing, Julianne will be back next week. If not, someone will be. So we'll cross that bridge when we cross it. Mm-hmm. Precious, good to have you in with me. Thank you so much for making the journey.
4: Always my pleasure. Thank you so much for having me. It's been nice to hear from some of the people that I haven't spoke to in a while. So that's been great.
2: Yeah. Make sure you are following us on Facebook if you would like to help out Julie and her family. There is a GoFundMe.
4: Yes, yes. We shared that to Him Times Facebook page, and you could always message me otherwise if you don't see it, and I can help you navigate that.
2: All right. Thank you so much for joining us. We'll end like we always do, I think, with the Oak Ridge Boys. Thank God for Kids. So long.

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10: Rainy weather to close out the weekend today. Cloudy skies and humid conditions with a strong southwest breeze and highs in the lower 80s. A slight chance of showers overnight with lows in the upper 60s. Another round of rain is possible on Monday. Mostly cloudy as temperatures heat up into the middle 80s. It's going to be relatively hot as we kick off the month of September with highs near 90 degrees on Tuesday and Wednesday, plus some more rounds of rain and storms. Tracking southwest Michigan's weather, I'm Storm 2 meteorologist Scott Larson.

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8: Rainy weather to close out the weekend today. Cloudy skies and humid conditions with a strong southwest breeze and highs in the lower 80s. A slight chance of showers overnight with lows in the upper 60s. Another round of rain is possible on Monday. Mostly cloudy as temperatures heat up into the middle 80s. It's going to be relatively hot as we kick off the month of September with highs near 90 degrees on Tuesday and Wednesday, plus some more rounds of rain and storms. Tracking southwest Michigan's weather, I'm Storm 2 8 meteorologist Scott Larson.

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5: Rainy weather to close out the weekend today. Cloudy skies and humid conditions with a strong southwest breeze and highs in the lower 80s. A slight chance of showers overnight with lows in the upper 60s. Another round of rain is possible on Monday. Mostly cloudy as temperatures heat up into the middle 80s. It's going to be relatively hot as we kick off the month of September with highs near 90 degrees on Tuesday and Wednesday, plus some more rounds of rain and storms. Tracking southwest Michigan's weather, I'm Storm 2 meteorologist Scott Larson.

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raining, it's pouring, it's... I don't know another word that rhymes with pouring. Good soggy afternoon. Ew, I don't even like saying that. I'm Alan Parrish. Let's get us started here on Win with Tyler Hubbard.

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All of my exes would agree that we play nothing but the best here on your country. Coming up soon, we have Rain is a Good Thing, Luke Bryan. I think you know why I'm playing that one quick. And at the end of the hour, we have South of Sanity, Zach Top. But first, it's around here, Florida Georgia Line.

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6: Rainy weather to close out the weekend today. Cloudy skies and humid conditions with a strong southwest breeze and highs in the lower 80s. A slight chance of showers overnight with lows in the upper 60s. Another round of rain is possible on Monday. Mostly cloudy as temperatures heat up into the middle 80s. It's going to be relatively hot as we kick off the month of September, with highs near 90 degrees on Tuesday and Wednesday, plus some more rounds of rain and storms. Tracking southwest Michigan's weather, I'm Storm 2 8 meteorologist Scott Larson.

Good afternoon. I'm Alan Parrish. I think a lot of people need to hear this next song. Rain is a good thing, Luke Bryan. Because listen, you only hear people complain. Oh, it got my hair. Oh, it's messing up my outfit. I can't walk anywhere. Well, let's look on the bright side. It cools things down, you know, makes things a little bit chillier. And yeah, that's about it. Never mind. You got it. My dad.

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It's understandable when you have a kiddo and they're doing their sports like football or baseball to get really excited or get a little upset when they do good or bad. What's not acceptable, though, is going out on the field and tripping a kid because you're upset. Yeah, that happened. But first, Zach Brown Band.

0: 5. Good afternoon. I'm Alan Parrish. A 41-year-old dad in Racine, Wisconsin got so quote-unquote upset during a 10U football game that he tripped a 9-year-old sprinting toward the end zone, tumbling down himself in the process. Police released him with just a warning, but he's banned from the sideline for the rest of the season, meaning he'll miss the rematch in mid-September. How on earth do you, like, I played sports when I was a kid. I played baseball. And you'll hear, you know, chirping sometimes from, you know, the stands. Oh, that was a bad call and whatnot. No one ever ran out on the field and started tripping kids or, you know, giving the umpire their piece of their mind or what. What on earth are we doing? Thank goodness he's banned, but I mean, we gotta step up for our kids. No, that's just embarrassing. Anyways, I'm pissed off. I gotta take a break. Here on Your Country 198.5, let's keep it rolling.
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Your Country Win 98.5. Good afternoon. Thank goodness we have finally reached the ending of this horrific, horrific, horrific week. This week has definitely left me south of sanity for sure. But, you know, tomorrow starts a new week. I'm ready for it.

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Your Gun-Free Win 98.5. Good afternoon, I'm Alan Parrish. Well, days like these are terrible if you have one little slip-up, one little blooper, because it will go viral on social media. Well, a certain country artist is going viral for a blooper. I'll tell you all about it, but first, Luke Combs.

Win 98.5, your country. You know the old Tim McGraw song, I Drink? It goes like, old man, sit and think, I drink, or something, I don't know, something like that. Well, anyways, Tim McGraw might have been drinking again a little bit. I don't think so, but he did take a tumble on stage in Cincinnati this week, and he shared the video himself, joking that the crowd started his weekend on the right foot, even if he couldn't stay on his. You know, I love it when famous people, you know, they have a little sip up, but they joke around with it. Good for you, Tim.

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8: Southwest Michigan weather.
9: Rainy weather to close out the weekend today. Cloudy skies and humid conditions with a strong southwest breeze and highs in the lower 80s. A slight chance of showers overnight with lows in the upper 60s. Another round of rain is possible on Monday. Mostly cloudy as temperatures heat up into the middle 80s. It's going to be relatively hot as we kick off the month of September with highs near 90 degrees on Tuesday and Wednesday, plus some more rounds of rain and storms. Tracking Southwest Michigan's weather, I'm Storm 2 8 meteorologist Scott Larson.

0: 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Our kids are getting safer, I believe, with this upgrade, because in Calhoun County, all 52 schools are now wired directly into 911 dispatch, letting operators instantly pull up live security cameras during emergencies, replacing a slow VPN system with access locked down to dispatchers only and every login tracked. It always brings a little bit of peace of mind when you know your kids are a little bit more safer throughout the day.
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98.5, your country. 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I am Alan Parrish. We are just 6 days away from a fun event. 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

0: 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Good Sunday afternoon. Thank you for letting me be by you. Listen, on September 5th, later on this week, this upcoming Saturday, there's going to be a fall gala benefiting Sabrina's Light from 7 p.m. to 10 p.m. over at the Squirrel Hollow Golf Course. If you don't know who Sabrina's Light are, you are missing out because they support rescue dogs through compassion, healing, and their DEETS program. DEETS standing for Decompression, Exposure, Enrichment, Training, and Structure. That sounds great, right? I think I need to go through the DEETS program, especially on long days. Oh my gosh, I feel terrible. Anyways, enough about me. More about Sabrina's Light. Once again, the Fall Gala benefiting Sabrina's Light, September 5th from 7 to 10 p.m. over at the Squirrel Hollow Golf Course. I want to see you out there. 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

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Good afternoon. I am Alan Parrish. And if you can't tell by now, yeah, I guess we're sending you a message. 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I'll save that for tonight. 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

Win 98.5, your country. 6-7, I mean, that's pretty much dead, right? So I'm going to get through my next story. It does involve 6-7, but it's not the way you think. But first, it's George Birch. It won't

1985, a 31-year-old Scottish man secretly took control of his housebound stroke survivor father's bank account and drained roughly $67,000 over 3 years, blowing it on sausage rolls, gambling, and nights out. He's been sentenced to 2 years in prison after a judge called it a despicable betrayal of his duty to care for his dad. Yeah, no kidding. I bring this up because it's Sunday. It is the holy day. I said we send out prayers and thoughts for the father. Man, that's just awful, awful, awful.

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6: Rainy weather to close out the weekend today. Cloudy skies and humid conditions with a strong southwest breeze and highs in the lower 80s. A slight chance of showers overnight with lows in the upper 60s. Another round of rain is possible on Monday. Mostly cloudy as temperatures heat up into the middle 80s. It's going to be relatively hot as we kick off the month of September, with highs near 90 degrees on Tuesday and Wednesday, plus some more rounds of rain and storms. Tracking Southwest Michigan's weather, I'm Storm 2 Meteorologist Scott Larson.

Win 95, your country. Do you remember when I talked about this stupid, I mean, this whole situation is just dumb, of the, out in the UK, of the AI videos of the scary cat in the hat that's freaking out everyone? Well, it's hit Michigan. It hit stupid Constantine High School on Friday because they went into a precautionary perimeter hold after a post tied the creepy, stupid cat in the hat AI cryptid trend. But, you know, police swept the building and they found no credible threat. Sure, that's what you got to do. But this whole AI cat in the hat thing is dumb. I mean, it takes me back to the 2016 killer clowns thing. I mean, come on.

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Good afternoon. I'm Alan Parrish, and I want to tell you all about one of our favorite on-the-road sponsors, Serial City Screen Printing of Battle Creek. But first, Neon Moon.

0: Win 98.5, your country. Good afternoon. I'm Alan Parrish, and I am so delighted I finally get to talk about this company. Once again, it is Serial City Screen Printing of Battle Creek. 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They have jackets, beanies, hoodies, and much, much more. You know, I always talk about how I wish I was wearing their graphic tee because, you know, I only have two of them currently in my wardrobe, but my goodness, do I get my money's worth out of them. Well, I'm finally wearing it today. I mean, I am feeling happy. I'm feeling stylish. I'm feeling comfortable. I'm feeling confident. And I can almost guarantee you that's how you're going to feel if you wear their stuff. Also, they are our official on the road sponsors. So when we are out on the road, fortunately, we don't have any more wind stops lined up. But when we are out on the road, stop by and spin our wheel, and you could be winning some free merch from Serial City Screen Printing at Battle Creek. We love them over here. 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

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Good afternoon. I am Alan Parrish. Listen, I have a story coming in about a truck hauling Kraft dinner mix and how it rolled over on the freeway. But first, I got to come up with a cheesy joke. I mean, wait, I think I just did. Anyways, it's Riley Green here on Your Country Win 98.5.

Win 98.5, a truck hauling Kraft dinner mix rolled over on a Montreal area highway ramp Friday morning, coating the road in bright orange cheese powder and closing the ramp. Listen, I tried very, very hard to come up with some sort of quip to make this really, really funny, but all my jokes were just way too cheesy. Sorry, it's Dustin Lynch on your country.

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7: Rainy weather to close out the weekend today. Cloudy skies and humid conditions with a strong southwest breeze and highs in the lower 80s. A slight chance of showers overnight with lows in the upper 60s. Another round of rain is possible on Monday. Mostly cloudy as temperatures heat up into the middle 80s. It's going to be relatively hot as we kick off the month of September with highs near 90 degrees on Tuesday and Wednesday, plus some more rounds of rain and storms. Tracking southwest Michigan's weather, I'm Storm 2 meteorologist Scott Larson.

going back here again. Listen, Sunny in 75, Joe Nichols. How dare you tease us with such a beautiful weather, especially after how today's been all wet and soggy. I'm grossing myself out. Anyways, it's Joe Nichols here on your Country Wind 98.5.

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Listen, Climax Scots alumni. Big day is coming up in just a couple weeks. I'll tell you what's going on for you. But first, Chris Young here.

0: Anyways, I have an announcement to make. If you are a Climax Scots alumni, you're invited to the Climax Scots Alumni Dinner on Saturday, September 12th at the Scots Community Center. Doors will be open at 3 p.m. for fellowship, and dinner will be served at 5 p.m. Meat and beverages will be provided, but there is a suggested donation of $6. Please remember to bring a dish to pass with your own table service and serving spoons, some pictures and some funny stories and great memories to share. Don't be a blank, you know, I just came here to, for the food. No, have a little fun. And a current return address mailing label. If you have any questions, reach out to Lee Lancaster at 269-720-6649. I would say I want to see you out there, but I am not an alumnus. I can't say that. Anyways, let's keep it rolling here on Your Country Win 98.5.
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98.5. The Hooters co-founder is producing and co-writing Hooters the Movie. It's going to be a buddy comedy tracing two Iowa friends who accidentally build a national restaurant empire, with filming set for November in the Tampa Clearwater area. Let's just say I think a lot of men have made all of their exes at Hooters.

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98.5. When you do a bad job at work, what usually happens? You get a demotion, you go down the totem pole. I don't know, maybe you lose out on a couple of privileges you had. Well, usually when you do a bad job, you're not getting hospitalized, though. But that happened, I guess. But first, it's Corey Kent.

Win 98.5, this woman definitely needs someone because a telesales worker in China was hospitalized after her manager gave her, quote unquote, the choice of 200 squats or a fine for missing daily targets. And though he's since admitted on TV that it broke labor law, he's still refusing to pay her compensation. I mean, two-sided blade here. She did get the choice, but, I mean, squats?

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6: Another chance of a pop-up shower or storm overnight tonight. Otherwise, lows near 68, partly cloudy and humid. It's actually going to stay fairly humid this entire week. Highs near 86 for Monday. We'll see partly cloudy conditions, about a 40% chance of some scattered showers and storms. Tuesday, Wednesday, temperatures will climb to the upper 80s, if not 90 degrees. Expect a good amount of sunshine, but at any time we could see a pop-up thunder shower. Tracking Southwest Michigan's weather, I'm Storm Teammate Chief Meteorologist Ellen Baca.

98.5, it's the recent birthday boy, Jake Owen. He turned 45 a couple days ago, August 28th. It only makes me wonder one thing. Did he go beaching for his birthday, or did he have a barefoot blue jean night? I don't know. You tell me.

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If at any point in the last 6 years you drove on Capitol Avenue in Battle Creek, you most likely saw Jonna Siano's chalkboard that has like a positive message on it. Like, you got this, or buckle up, buttercup, or something like this. Something positive, nothing bad at all. Well, Battle Creek is saying her sign violates size and right-of-way rules and needs to move or come down. Listen, I'm all for following rules. I'm a good boy when it comes to that. But I'm against the city. Am I going to get in trouble? I like the chalkboard, okay?

0: 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Good evening. I'm Alan Parrish. The Michael A. Dickinson 2nd American Legion Post 257 in Battle Creek is hosting the Nets for Vets Pickleball Fundraiser on Saturday, October 3rd from 9 a.m. to 5 p.m. at the Kellogg Community College Courts. 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Tournament play is on the schedule with prizes for the top three teams, and non-players can stop by for on-site resources from the VA and save a warrior. 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All the cool kids are playing it. So if you want to be a cool kid, then stop on by. 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

It's WNWN and back again. It's Alan Parrish. I gotta work on the last part. Anyways, it is time for me to head on out of here. I've been here since 1 p.m. But don't you worry, I'll be back here tomorrow. You can get more Alan Parrish on your speakers because we all know we need more of that. Bleh. It's Lainey Wilson here on your Country Win

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6: Southwest Michigan weather.
7: Another chance of a pop-up shower or storm overnight tonight. Otherwise, lows near 68, partly cloudy and humid. It's actually going to stay fairly humid this entire week. Highs near 86 for Monday. We'll see partly cloudy conditions, about a 40% chance of some scattered showers and storms. Tuesday, Wednesday, temperatures will climb to the upper 80s, if not 90 degrees. Expect a good amount of sunshine, but at any time we could see a pop-up thunder shower. Tracking Southwest Michigan's weather, I'm Storm Teammate Chief Meteorologist Ellen Baca.

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1: Win 98.5, John Pardee and Boots Off. Jim Williams back in the studio again after already being here bright and early. I get to stay very late. I was filling in for Julianne this morning on Him Time, so doing double duty. And by some miracle, I will still be awake, or at least semi-awake, by the end of the show. We'll find out. We've got 5 more hours to crank out. We can do it. Lainey Wilson on your country, Win 98.5.

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Do you have a famous friend? Anybody out there? I've met some famous people, but they're definitely not friends. Don't have their phone numbers or anything. But yeah, that would be. I always thought that'd be kind of cool, you know, to have a famous friend. You know, Dolly Parton, who died recently. What if you had Dolly Parton as a friend and you're doing a cookout and you're telling people in advance, like, "Hey, I got Dolly Parton coming over." Yeah, right. Ella Langley, Win98.5.

95, yes. When I think about the whole breakup thing, I don't know why, for whatever reason, but Gwen Stefani and Blake Shelton always come to mind as a potential breakup story. But, you know, I think so far they're still hanging on, aren't they? 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I love success stories. And keep it going, Gwen and Blake. 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

Win 98.5 with Jason Aldean on your Sunday night. And back to my familiar spot. I've been doing a little bit of moving around at the station as we've had some departures of personnel. So looking at doing some staff adjustments just a little bit. I picked up a Saturday night, so you can catch me Saturday nights. And maybe just maybe once in a while on a Sunday morning, we'll see what goes with that. But I like a little bit of variety. That's a pretty good thing for sure. George Burge, Win 98.5.

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